office for Tri-City Medical Center. Calling for Jason Ross. If you are Jason Ross, press 1 now. If Jason is not available, press 2.

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Give me something I can

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I'll hold it down, you ain't gonna worry about no other. Diving deep and you gon' feel it where your stomach is.

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Have some fun and live your life. Help me waste a day and find a place that we can face to face. 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It's bad meaning bad, like bad meaning good. 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

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Take the moment, make it real. Give me something I can feel.

Take the moment, make it real. Give me something I can feel. Take the moment, make it real. 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